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2: Yeah, this is the Big Bopper speaking.

course, was the Big Bopper from 1958 with Chantilly Lace. And, of course, Big Bopper, along with Ritchie Valens and Buddy Holly, died in that tragic plane crash back in 1959. So, changed popular music going forward. So, before that, we had Amy Winehouse from 2006 with Back in Black. And at the top of that little set, we had Gary Puckett and the Union Gap from 1968 with Lady Willpower. It is 11 minutes past 10. You're on Tamar FM with Uncle Hip. And continue to enjoy yourselves, whatever you're up to. And let's go a little bit more. What have we got? A bit Australian, a bit of the Triffids with Wide Open Road.

Georgetown Chamber of Commerce and Industry, building a better business community. It is a very active chamber that follows with interest the development of Tasmania's north and northeast regions and has focused its membership with products, services and values which help them to improve their businesses. The Georgetown Chamber provides numerous services to its members, including business startup advice, advertising assistance, political lobbying and presentations by leading members of local industry and government. A full list of member benefits are detailed in the Georgetown Chamber of Commerce membership prospectus. The Georgetown Chamber of Commerce keeps local businesses connected by holding a variety of events, functions and promotions, including business breakfasts, networking functions with guest speakers, a Christmas shop local promotion and during winter, the annual Business Excellence Award. 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

0: that was quite the super set, wasn't it? That was, of course, the Traveling Wilburys with Handle With Care. Before that, you had a bit of Pilot with Magic from back in 75, and then a bit of Bob Seger, also from the 70s. 1978 was Still the Same, great song. And This Road by James Blundell was before that, and at the top of that super set was the amazing Triffids, Australian band from the 80s, from the album Born Sandy Devotional, great name for an album, and that was Wide Open Road. It's 10:30, so it's time, I suppose, to find out a bit more about what's going on around our amazing Tamar Valley region. It is time for What's the Buzz? 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
0: Goodness, 10:30 already. Isn't time flashing by? Hope you're having a great time this morning. And it's, of course, Uncle Hip. And we're on Tamar FM, as you well know. Where else would you be? And what's next? More music, I think. A bit of The Doors with Love Her Madly.

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wonderful Amy Winehouse and Valerie. He'll be up and dancing around with that one. Amazing voice. And yuck. A very sad loss. We was all robbed losing her. Before that, well, a couple from the 70s, a bit of J.J. Cale and Cocaine. And at the top of that set, from very early 70s, of course, The Doors with Love Her Madly. So, it is 10:43, so if you've got to be somewhere by 11 o'clock, you should be getting yourself there. If you don't, then just stay where you are and keep enjoying yourself this morning. Let's go on with some more tunes. We've got Bad Company and Can't Get Enough.

0: Nick Dygan here, your local member for Windermere. Our government is getting on with the job. We're working together with the people of Georgetown and the East Tamar to deliver what matters most to Tasmanians. We're upgrading the region's schools, investing in health and upgrading the East Tamar Highway. 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I'm Nick Dygan, proud sponsor of Tamar FM.
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2: Ah yes, where would Tamar FM be without our wonderful sponsors? Thank you to all of them. And of course that little set that ended with The Ballad of John and Yoko, one of my fave later Beatles songs, tells the story of John and Yoko very well, and amazingly, considering the backstory of the later Beatles and the seeming animosity around the presence of Yoko in this scheme of things, it was John and Paul who worked together to record that song. There was no other Beatles on board. Fantastic song, some tasty bass from Paul, and just a real rocker, so fantastic. Before that, we had I Remember When I Was Young from Matt Taylor from the 70s. He's an Aussie. And before that again, the Hollies with On a Carousel from the 60s, and a bit of Bad Company at the top of the set with Can't Get Enough. So we are rocking along, and it is 11 a.m. already. Can you believe it? At 11 a.m, so it's probably a good time to see what the weather's doing. It's still weather outside the rectangular window here at the station. So so what we've got for the Tamar Valley coming up, and weather-wise, it's at the moment it is 10.7 degrees, and it feels like 10.7, apparently. Overnight was only 5.3. There you are. So, but today's forecast is partly cloudy, medium chance of showers, becoming less likely in the late afternoon and evening, so that's good. Snow, so for people who are above 500 metres might have got some snow action, so it's a bit of a late blast coming through to put a bit of a stop to our spring, just for a tick. Then we've got, what, winds? We've got winds too. West 20 to 30 kilometres an hour, turning southwesterly in the middle of the day. And daytime maximum temperature will be between 11 and 14. So we are zooming along towards that now. So here we are. That makes us do all of 11:01 here on Tamar FM 95.3. I am Uncle Hip, and we are going on with some more tunes. That's what you're listening to the radio for, not my prattle. A bit of the Kinks, and well, you really got me.

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That was Pretty Flamingo, goodness, from Manfred Mann back in '66. And before that we had Come and Get It from Badfinger from 1969. And of course that song was written and produced by one Paul McCartney, who the Badfinger were one of the first bands signed to Apple Records. When they created their own company, and that song, Google and find the Paul McCartney version of that, the demo that he recorded, and it's amazingly similar. So he basically told them, this is the song, and this is how it's going to be done, and he had it pretty well all down pat, and arranged how he wanted it, and it became a big hit for Badfinger. So can't do better than that. Very excellent song indeed, and top of that set was The Kinks with You Really Got Me. It is 11 past 11 here on Tamar FM, so I hope you're enjoying the tunes this morning. Let's go on with a few more tunes, I should think, and a little bit of, what have we got, a bit of 70s, a bit of 80s, and a bit of 90s in this one. So we'll start up with Crystal Gayle and Don't You Make My Brown Eyes...

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2: Got a shoebox full of receipts? We'll take it from here.

That was Robert Palmer from the 90s doing his version of the Bob Dylan song, I'll Be Your Baby Tonight. Before that, we had Betty Davis Eyes from Kim Carnes from the 80s, and the top of the set was a bit of Crystal Gayle from the 70s with Don't It Make My Brown Eyes Blue. So, in reality, a link between all three songs. You've got the Brown Eyes Blue, Betty Davis Eyes, and of course Robert Palmer, I'll Be Your Baby Tonight. It's a bit of a stretch, that one, but I thought I'd give it a go. Anyway, we go on, just like I go on, and it is just 22 minutes past 11 here on Tamar FM 95.3. I am Uncle Hip, and we're going on with some more tunage for you happy listeners. And we've got a little bit of Looking Glass from the 70s with Brandy, You're a Fine Girl.

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0: That was Without You from Harry Nilsson, one of his biggest hits, and it was a cover of a song by another band we just heard earlier on, Badfinger. They had that on an album not that long before that, but Harry Nilsson's version is the one that became a huge hit and is the version that people remember. So he's a great interpreter of other people's songs. He wrote some amazing songs in his career, but his two biggest hits were that one and Everybody's Talking from Midnight Cowboy. So it's interesting how things work out sometimes. Before that, we had Looking Glass with Brandy, You're a Fine Girl, from back in 1972. It's come up to 11:31. It's time to find out a bit more about what you can get up to around the Tamar Valley region. And it's time for a bit of What's the Buzz? Get ready for another fantastic day out with the Georgetown Lions Club. On Sunday the 27th of September, join them for a fun bus trip you won't want to miss. The fun bus will be travelling through to Penguin to enjoy the indoor market and with a stop at the Bell's Parade Latrobe for a morning tea. On the way back, there may be a stop at Ashgrove Dairy and even at Christmas Hills Berry Farm and Ice Creamery, depending on the time. 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Seats are limited, so book your spot today. 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
0: And here I am back again. Let's go on with some more tunage, I think, with the Honey Drippers from the 2010s with Sea of Love.

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Well, that was Richard Clapton from the 80s with Capricorn Dancer. And before that, we had Marianne Faithfull with As Tears Go By. And at the top of that set, we had the Honey Drippers with Robert Plant out the front. Robert Plant, of course, of Led Zeppelin fame. So a very different sound for Robert Plant when he did the Honey Drippers material. And that was Sea of Love. So that brings us to the end of my show again for another week. Thank you so much for keeping me company. I hope you've enjoyed the tunes, and I hope you have a wonderful rest of day, whatever you get up to, and a terrific week until we meet again next Tuesday at around 9 o'clock, 9 a.m. So stay safe until then. Have a wonderful week, and in a little while, about 12 o'clock, Dave will be with you through till 3, so you won't be alone. So stay tuned and to Tamar FM, and I'll catch you soon. Bye for now.

Welcome to Tamar FM. You're listening to David. So I'd like to thank Uncle Hip for all his tunes this morning. They were pretty amazing. So we're not quite at 12 o'clock, but we're about 2 minutes to. So we'll look around Georgetown to Greater Tamar Valley. Partly cloudy with a medium chance of showers, becoming less likely in the late afternoon and evening. Snow possible around 500 metres, so it must be going to get cold. Winds west 20 to 30 kilometres an hour, turning southwest in the middle of the day. Daytime maximum temperature between 11 and 14, at present moment at 11.2. So we're going to start our set off today with some Adele.

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In that set we just had is I've Got to Go Now by Tony Charles from the 1990s. It's Raining Men from the Weather Girls from the 1980s. And start off set today was Set Fire to the Rain from Adele. We're going to continue on with Avril Lavigne.

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2: 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In that last set, we had Stir It Up by the Black Sorrows, Suddenly by Billy Ocean, Keep Your Hands Off My Girl by Good Charlotte from the 2000s, and Keep Holding On by Avril Lavigne from the same time. We're going to continue on with the Old Devil Called Love by Alison Moyet.

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3: 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In that set we had Stars Collide by Merrill Bainbridge, Stand and Deliver from Adam Ant, All Out of Love from Air Supply, Shine by Vanessa Amorosi, The Rose by Bette Midler. Let's get this party started from Pink, and starting off that set was The Old Devil Called Love by Alison Mornay. It's not quite 1 o'clock, but it's 2 minutes to, so we'll look around Georgetown, the Greater Tamar Valley. Partly cloudy with a medium chance of shower.

was becoming less likely in the late afternoon and evening. Snow possible around 500 metres, so that's going to be pretty cold. Winds west 20 to 30 kilometres per hour, turning southwest in the middle of the day. Daytime maximum temperature between 11 and 14, restored at 12.1. We're going to continue on with Cut and Move.

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2: 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In that last set, we had Cruel Summer from Taylor Swift, Lazy Bones from Becky Cole, Lay Down Sally from Eric Clapton, Witchy Woman from The Eagles, Hey St. Peter by Flash in the Pan, Happy Anywhere by Blake Shelton and Gwen Stefani, and starting off that set was Give It Up by Cut the Move. We're going to continue on with, from the 90s, a bit of East 17.

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listening to David on Tamar FM 95.3. We just clocked over to 1 minute past two, so we'll look around Georgetown, the greater Tamar Valley. Partly cloudy with a medium chance of showers, most likely in the late afternoon and evening. Snow possible 500 metres, winds west 20 to 30 kilometres per hour, turning southwest in late middle of the afternoon. Daytime maximum temperature between 11 and 14, and we're at 12.4. Just then we had Everybody Knows by Leo Cohen, Simply Irresistible by Robert Palmer, A Girl Like You from the Smith Teens, I'm In My Mind by Radiohead and the Pixies, The Big Love by Fleetwood Mac, We Will Together by Eurogliders, and starting off, The House of Love from E17. We're going to head off to the final countdown by Europe.

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I'm passionate about Northern Tasmania and creating a better future for all Tasmanians, and I'd love to hear from you. 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
1: 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In that last set, we had Fool, Fool, Fool by Ray Brown. I'm My Own Grandpa by Ray Stevens from the 1980s. Leave in New York from R.E.M. for the 2000s. Budapest by George Elserer. Here I Go Again from Whitesnake from the 1980s. Poor Boy from Split Enz. And starting off our set then was the Final Countdown from Europe. We're going to listen to some John Fogerty.

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You've been listening to The David on Tamar FM 95.3. That was George Thorogood with Blue Slide Guitar. 50 Years from Uncanny X-Men, Friday Kind of Monday by John Farnham, and Southern Streamline by John Fogerty for the 1990s. Well, that brings me into today's show. Hope you've enjoyed the tunes. I'll be back again on next Tuesday.

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1: Maybe I'll consider her my protege.
2: Yes.
1: This is a girl in Ireland who's making prank calls at the age of 8.
2: Oh, love it.
1: We will endeavour to bring you a few of these. But this is one about she doesn't like her school and she wants to get it demolished. So she goes to a demolition expert and tries to convince them.
3: Hello, Intercore.
4: Is that the demolition place?
3: It is, yeah.
4: Could you help me to destroy my school, please?
3: Just bear with me a second. Hello.
4: Hi.
3: What school do you go to?
4: I go to a school in Dublin.
3: And you want it demolished?
4: Yeah. Do you use a big wrecking ball or how do you knock it down?
3: A big ball.
4: Right.
3: Well, hold on 1 second, please.
5: Hello.
4: How are you? My name's Becky.
5: Yes.
4: I have a proposal for you.
5: Go ahead.
4: Are you the demolition man?
5: Yes.
4: You're the top boss, yeah?
5: Go ahead, what's the crack? Hello?
4: I want you to help me destroy my school.
5: You want to blow it up?
4: Can you blow it up or knock it down?
5: Whatever you want done.
4: I'll blow it up, that would be better. Can you make sure that all my teachers are in there when you knock it down?
5: I don't know if we'll get away with that now.
4: I will, nobody likes them. They give me extra homework on a Friday and everything.
5: Where are you calling from?
4: From Dublin.
5: What school in Dublin?
4: The one that's about to fall down.
5: There's a lot of schools in Dublin about to fall down.
4: And how much would it cost to knock it to the ground?
5: It depends how big it is.
4: Give me a ballpark finger. Figure.
5: He's not there.
3: Give me a ballpark finger.
5: Oh, Jesus. Where is that thing?
4: Is this a demolition company or a joke factory?
5: It's a joke factory at the minute, hey. It's a joke factory.
4: Listen, are you going to come and knock my school down or what?
5: I will, Shelley. Can you fax me through your photograph or a site plan or something?
4: Right, I'll fax you through a plan of the school and my teachers' names.
5: Yeah, no problem, yeah.
4: And you just make sure that they're all in the building when you knock it down.
5: You put all their names on it. I give you a pay for each individual teacher.
4: Brilliant.
5: Yeah.
4: When the school falls down, will it make a crash or a wallop?
5: Well, to say hey in Belfast, it'll make a big bang.
4: Sounds good. Oh, listen, I'll talk to you later, top man.
5: Sound. Good luck, hey. You look after yourself.
4: Fill your boots, man.
5: Okay. Good luck.
4: See you after.
2: That's good.
6: Fill your boots, man.
2: I love that. Give me a ballpark figure.
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2: Big future.
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It is a very active chamber that follows with interest the development of Tasmania's north and northeast regions and has focused its membership with products, services and values which help them to improve their businesses. The Georgetown Chamber provides numerous services to its members, including business startup advice, advertising assistance, political lobbying and presentations by leading members of local industry and government. A full list of member benefits are detailed in the Georgetown Chamber of Commerce membership prospectus. The Georgetown Chamber of Commerce keeps local businesses connected by holding a variety of events, functions and promotions, including business breakfasts, networking functions with guest speakers, a Christmas shop local promotion and during winter, the annual Business Excellence Award. 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

0: I'm just arriving at Roddy Lee's Vault of Vinyl for the Pophead's Hour of Power. Hope he's in.
1: Jane Arakawa.
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0: Yeah?

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1: We're here and we're ready.
0: It's Back to Back Tracks, so the less we say, the more we play.
1: Well, Roddy, let's get the program underway.

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0: And there's a riot in cell block number 9.
2: On July the 2nd, 1953, I was serving time for armed robbery. At 4 o'clock in the morning, I was sleeping in my cell. 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

0: today in Popheads. 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
1: From 1954, that was the original version by The Robins.

0: 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Sam Cooke in 1962.
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1: 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A song inspired by the movie was released as a single in 1962 by The Highwaymen with narration by Burt. Here is The Birdman by The Highwaymen featuring Burt Lancaster.
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1: Now, as a child, American country singer Merle Haggard did time in numerous juvenile detention centres. In 1957, he was caught robbing a roadhouse and sent to Bakersfield Jail. An unsuccessful prison break saw him move to San Quentin Prison, where he served 3 years. Now, in 1960, Merle Haggard saw Johnny Cash play live at San Quentin, and he also saw the light. By the mid-1960s, Merle Haggard was making records, and in 1967, he sang Life in Prison.

0: Johnny Cash. 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
1: The next internment, I'm sorry, installment. The next installment in today's Doing Crime Time programme is something of a novelty song about a man on death row.
0: That doesn't sound very novel.
1: It's from 1962. It was written and released by Shel Silverstein, and it's called 25 Minutes to Go.
2: They're building a gallows outside my cell. I got 25 minutes to go. And in 25 minutes, I'll be in hell. I got 24 minutes to go. Well, they give me some beans for my last meal. 23 minutes to go. And you know nobody asked me how I feel. I got 22 minutes to go. 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

0: beauty. 25 Minutes to Go by Shel Silverstein.
1: So to another soul on death row. This was a hit for Tom Jones, but it was originally recorded by Jerry Lee Lewis. And here is Jerry's version of The Green, Green Grass of Home.

0: No, definitely not Tom Jones. That's the original recording of Green Green Grass of Home by Jerry Lee Lewis.
1: Which we follow with Banks of the Ohio. No, not Olivia Newton-John's version. This is Dolly Parton.
0: Hi.

0: Dolly Parton, Banks of the Ohio.
1: The fictitious Wentworth Detention Centre was the setting for the hit Aussie soap opera Prisoner. The theme song for the series was The Beautiful on the Inside, which was recorded by Lynn Hamilton.

0: Jane Arakawa.
1: That's you.
0: And Roddy Lee.
1: That's me.
0: And the Pophead's Hour of Power. Today's back-to-back tracks, we're doing crime time with criminals plenty.
1: And here is Fool and the Matadors. Yes, Funky Joe.

0: doing crime time.
1: An early 20th century black and white James Cagney gangster style prison riot was the idea behind 10cc's UK number one of 1973. What fun this is, Rubber Bullets.

0: NCC.
1: Jane, the Empress of the Blues, Bessie Smith, was the first to record Send Me to the Electric Chair in 1927. In 1974, David Bromberg confessed and was willing to accept the death sentence for murder.
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0: Eric Clapton, County Jail Blues. Today, in this Pophead's Hour of Power, we've been doing crime time.
1: We have, and Jane, before we escape, there's going to be a jailbreak tonight.
0: Oh, AC/DC.
1: No.
0: No?
1: No, this is Thin Lizzy and their song called Jailbreak, which was released in 1976, the same year that AC/DC released their Jailbreak.
0: Right here, Pophead's musicologist. Thanks for the memories.
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G'day, it's Richard here, and I really do hope you can join me for the next few hours. So sit back, relax, and enjoy the show, as I've got Prince driving your way.

0: Jesus said, "You shall know the truth, and the truth shall make you free." We hear a lot of competing voices these days, and separating truth from fiction can be quite a challenge. At our Baptist churches, we speak what the Bible clearly declares every Sunday at 10:30 a.m. in Georgetown and at 10 a.m. at Gateway in Launceston. 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

and just get the show up and running. We just heard from Prince out of the 80s with Little Red Corvette. Also, just a bit of Soundgarden came in from the 90s with Black Hole Sun, and rounding out the first bracket from the 2010s, Vance Joy came in and said, "We're going home." In the meantime, do stay with me. I've got the Hoodoo Gurus coming your way.

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The Hoodie Gurus just got the bracket up and running from the 90s as they set Get Out of Dodge. Also, Lady Antebellum cruised in from the 2010s with Bartender, and rounding out the bracket from the 70s, the Bushwhackers popped in with Lachlan Tigers. 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I've got Lime Cordial coming your way.

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We just heard from Lime Cordial out of the 2010s with Apple Crumble. Also, just a bit of 24/7 popped in from the 80s as they said Take Me Away, and rounding out the bracket from the 70s, JJ Cale came in there with Cocaine. Let's keep the show up and rolling with the Go-Betweens.

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We just heard from the Go-Betweens out of the 80s with Catlin Kane. Also, Florence and the Machine strolled through from the 2000s as they said, You Got the Love, and rounding out the bracket from the 90s, just a bit of powder finger came in and said, These Days. As always, do stay with me. Certainly, I've got plenty more heading your way. Let's keep things up and rolling with the Motels.

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We just heard from Dido out of the 90s with Thank You. Also, just a bit of Miley Cyrus popped in from the 2020s with Midnight Sky. And rounding out the bracket from the 70s, The Sports drove in and said, Don't Throw Stones. In the meantime, I've got just a bit of Sam Smith heading your way.

G'day, it's Nick Dygan here, your local member for Windermere, serving the people of Georgetown and the East Tamar. I've been travelling across our great electorate in the recent weeks and months, and this region is the economic engine room of our state, and I see opportunity everywhere. Our future's really never been brighter. I'd love to hear what you have to say, your issues and your ideas, so why not reach out to me at nick.dygan@parliament.tas.gov.au or on the phone on 63 242 004. I'd love to have a chat.

Enjoy yourself from Sam Smith out of the 2010s, as he said, "How Do I Sleep?" Also from the 90s, just a bit of Rod Stewart popped in and said, "You're In My Heart." And rounding out the bracket from the 80s, Mike and the Mechanics came in there with Silent Running. In the meantime, this next bracket will be closing down today's show.

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And closing down the show, we deserve from Noiseworks, Out of the 80s with No Lies. Also, the Imagine Dragons flew in from the 2010s with Zero. And rounding out the show from the 90s, the Red Hot Chili Peppers came in there and said Under the Bridge. Well, thanks very much for your company. As always, certainly do hope you enjoyed today's show. Till next time, take care. 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
0: It's me again, Wanda.

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0: 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I'm Nick Diagon, proud sponsor of the Tamar Affair.
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0: 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It is a very active chamber that follows with interest the development of Tasmania's north and northeast regions and has focused its membership with products, services and values which help them to improve their businesses. The Georgetown Chamber provides numerous services to its members, including business startup advice, advertising assistance, political lobbying and presentations by leading members of local industry and government. 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
1: 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Thank you much.

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I want y'all to know that I got a woman with a gun.

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Sorensen was named Sportsman of the Year at a well-attended postprandial black tie wallop in Sydney earlier this evening, Australian time. The heavily bandaged but very dignified Sorensen, the Mick Young of Australian farnarkling, was given a standing ovation as an edited sequence of some of his more spectacular arkles was projected onto a makeshift grommet positioned in the ceiling at the back of the transom housing. Unfortunately, Sorensen suffered a catastrophic personal mishap while mounting the podium to pick up the sculpted tribute. He hadn't looked well since the soup, and it was no surprise to onlookers when he fell through a rostrum interstice only seconds later while raising the golden artefact and thanking his immediate family. Organisers said that this was the first time since the function's inception that the award had been taken internally. And it will be tragic indeed if the accoladectomy cannot be performed in time for Sorensen to attend the launching of the Farnarkling Federation's new televised drive for popular support.

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And it's a very good morning, everyone. Certainly nice to have your company on this Wednesday, the 16th day of September. G'day, it's Richard here, but I really do hope you can join me for the morning show. So sit back, relax, and enjoy the show. And as per usual, a quick look at the weather for the rest of today, and a quote, and this gets the morning show underway. If you're happy, make it away over towards Launceston, partly cloudy and 14 degrees. For Burnie, partly cloudy, 13. Over at Devonport, sunny and 14 degrees. Over at beautiful St Helens, sunny and 14. Down south in the capital Hobart, partly cloudy, 12. And if you're happy, make it away over towards Dawn, cloudy and 10 degrees. So certainly looking like a wonderful Wednesday right around the state. As always, do stay with me. Certainly, I've got plenty more heading your way. 63 823 953, if you'd like to ring up and pop in that request. In the meantime, here we are singing about 8:57. And just before we get the show up and rolling along, as always, I have got a little quote sitting right here in front of me. And as always, just something if you have that little bit of a think about. And this one simply reads, remember to start with one thing and not everything. In the meantime, let's get the morning show up and rolling with Lone Star. 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

0: 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I'm Nick Diagon, proud sponsor of the Tamar Report.
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You're up and about with Tamar FM 95.3. As always, do stay with me here on the morning show. Certainly, I've got plenty more heading your way. In the meantime, just to get the show up and running, we just heard from Lone Star as they came in and said, "Hey God." Also, just a bit of ELO dropped in from the 70s with The Last Train to London, and rounding out the first bracket from the 90s, just a bit of Chris Rea came in and said, "Gone Fishing." In the meantime, do stay with me. I've got Mark Knopfler coming your way. 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

0: get on board with Tamar FM 95.3, your voice in the community. The time to quick Tamaki 9:25, and we just heard from Mark Knopfler out of the 80s with Everybody Pays. Also, Gentlemen of Ice House slid in and said, Hey Little Girl, and rounding out the bracket out of the 2000s, Gentlemen of Gabriella came in and said, Sweet About Me. As always, do stay with me here on the morning show. Certainly, I've got plenty more heading your way. In the meantime, just before we do get our next bracket tracks up and rolling along, it is also time to go for a quick look around just to see what's happening about in our magnificent community.
1: 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Seats are limited, so book your spot today. 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

0: Tame RFM 95.3. We just heard from Zelda Goodrum with Running Away. Also out of the 70s, Jim Thibodeau of the Alan Parsons Project, Blue in there with Eye in the Sky. And to get the bracket up and running, out of the 80s, Jimmy Barnes got us underway with Working Class Man. As always, do stay with me. Certainly, I've got plenty more heading your way. In the meantime, just before I do keep the morning show up and rolling along, as always, I have got another little quote sitting right here in front of me. And as always, just something, if you have that little bit of a think about, while you're having that cup of tea, cup of coffee, or whatever you may be doing. And this one simply reads, remember, every sunrise is a second chance to shine. In the meantime, let's get the music back and moving with Guy Sebastian. This is Tame RFM 95.3.
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The time just clicked exactly 9:56. And we just heard from Seal out of the 90s with A Kiss from a Rose. Also, Mr. flew in out of the 80s with Broken Wings. And to get the bracket up and running out of the 2010s, Guy Sebastian came in there with Battle Scars. In the meantime, just before we keep the show up and rolling along, it is also time to go for a quick look around just to see what's happening weather-wise for the rest of today. If you're happy making your way over towards Launceston, partly cloudy and 14 degrees. For Burnie, partly cloudy, 13. Over at Devonport, sunny and 14 degrees. Over at beautiful St Helens, sunny and 14. Down south in the capital Hobart, partly cloudy, 12 degrees. And if you're happy making your way over towards Dawn, cloudy and 10. So certainly looking like a wonderful Wednesday right around the state. In the meantime, let's get the morning show back and moving with Jennifer Page. This is Tamar FM 95.3.